0: You just drive for half an hour, you find villages of minorities. You find so many things. It's like every time you can ride your bike, you can ride your moto. This one is the most popular. All the villages in the world, I think.
1: 好美呀！
2: 看得出来 ，Frank 是真的很喜欢贵州。
0: I wish to share those photos, those travels that I'm taking as much as possible. Maybe attract some tourists, or at least just showing how beautiful it is. So this is the reason of my mission.
3: Why do you feel like to come to Guizhou?
0: Because I was searching for jobs. I do classic music. I play bass.
2: Hey, Frank 其实是一个低音提琴手。
1: So that was your first time coming to China?
0: It was my first time absolutely coming to China and coming from Italy. You know, that time was 2009. Uh-huh. I'm so curious to ask what's your first impression.
3: I think in Guiyang, it's more city, but only like a few hours away from here, it's changed to another, like,to another world. They have many like green mountain, big mountain, have many natural trawling sport.
1: 还有最重要，泰国人很关注我是来这个城市，坐飞机从曼谷来几个小时。
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4: Frank 也在这里找到了自己的家人，然后艾琳也是找到了自己的家人，所以。
1: Oh, so your wife is Chinese?
0: Yes. 哇！
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0: Ah, right. Yes, I need to find some kind of support. Also have baby. Oh. My baby goes to public school here. Extremely, he can like a 6 years old baby can just go home extremely safe. Actually, he feels, if you ask him, he feels much more Chinese than Italian.
6: 我觉得就不同的城市，像北京的基因可能就是历史，然后上海的基因可能就是潮流，那么贵州的基因可能就是美食，还有洞穴，各种多文化的这种结合，可以感受各种各样的文化。
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1: So let's do some cheers.
0: Yes.
6: Okay.
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7: Cheers.
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9: 我要是不问他，